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1: Hi, this is Lionel Richie.
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0: 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I can see a new horizon. I like you. 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